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And money, money she making. 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

0: 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I'm not worried.
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Dark brown eyes, she ain't a looking shy, dancing to my song.